0: News.
1: 5.99, working our way through a Thursday night, our sights set on the weekend. Just after 8 o'clock with Steve Hall and a new one from Lee Bryce. 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

High 99. A pleasant evening ahead for the Wabash Valley. Still 80 degrees. Good sleeping weather tonight as the overnight low will drop down to about 58. Great weather tomorrow. Mostly sunny skies. High of 78. Great weather expected right through the weekend. Jesse Walker's details of the forecast coming up for you in a couple of minutes. It's Morgan Wallen. I got better. 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
9: Hi, everyone. We're looking at partly cloudy skies as we head for the overnight tonight, dropping down to 55. Then for tomorrow, look for increasing clouds, but a nice day. Highs near 80. For tomorrow night, mostly cloudy, dropping to 58. Weekend looks great. Partly sunny, pleasant, looks to be dry. Highs both days in the upper 70s. From WTWO, your local weather authority, I'm meteorologist Jesse Walker.
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99.99. The NBA playoffs continue tonight with Game 6 of the Western Conference Finals. The Oklahoma City Thunder in San Antonio to take on the Spurs. 8:30 tip-off tonight on NBC. The Thunder up 3-2 in the best-of-7 series. They could advance to the finals with a win tonight. The winner of the series takes on the New York Knicks in the NBA Finals, which start next Wednesday. How far does a goodbye go? Here's Jason Aldean from High 99.

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Happy Father's Day to all the dads out there. Shaboozy with Jelly Roll. Here's Amen. 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

$29.99. You might want to pull out the grill. Why? Because today is National Hamburger Day. And in honor of the day, there's a new list out of the best national restaurant chain burgers. It's put out by some guy named the Burger Beast. On his list, the hamburgers from Outback Steakhouse come in at number 6. Denny's at number 5. Chili's has the 4th favorite burgers in the country. The hamburgers from Cheesecake Factory, believe it or not, come in at number 3. Cheddar's Scratch Kitchen, number 2. And according to the Burger Beast, the best burgers in the country come in from Buffalo Wild Wings. I may have to check that out myself. Happy National Hamburger Day, everybody. Enjoy. Kelsey Ballerini, Baggage, High 99.

99, where we are just about halfway through a Thursday evening. Got our sights set on the weekend, less than 24 hours down the road. We're into the 9 o'clock hour. We welcome you aboard. I'm Steve Hall. Here's Bailey Zimmerman's new one. It's called Chevy Silverado. Hi, 99.

I-99. Looks like we're going to be able to keep the rain away this weekend. Should be a beautiful weekend. Lots of sunshine and mild temperatures. Should be able to get outside and do whatever you want this weekend. Jesse Walker's details of the weekend forecast is just ahead. Now it's Corey Kent from I-99.

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8: Hi, everyone. We're looking at partly cloudy skies as we head for the overnight tonight, dropping down to 55. Then for tomorrow, look for increasing clouds, but a nice day. Highs near 80. For tomorrow night, mostly cloudy, dropping to 58. Weekend looks great. Partly sunny, pleasant, looks to be dry. Highs both days in the upper 70s. From WTWO, your local weather authority, I'm meteorologist Jesse Walker.
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$8.99. 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Monday will be the first day of June, and tomorrow the final day of classes in Vigo County. 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

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High99.

Howdy, y'all. This is Aaron Watson. This is my brand new song, Pontiac. I wrote this song about a memory that I had where my mom and dad got into an argument when I was little. I remember mom drove off, but mom came back. And this song is about me asking mom, you know, if I'm just like dad, what did he say, what did he do to get you to turn that Pontiac back around? Howdy, y'all. This is Aaron Watson, and here's my brand new song on High 99.

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13: She's more than just a pretty.

0: I-99. I thought this was kind of interesting. Back on February 11th, along North Dixie Highway in Lake Worth Beach, Florida, a lady was pulled over by the police who issued her a citation for violating Florida's wireless communications while driving law. The case drew widespread attention after the woman posted a video of the traffic stop on TikTok where she questioned the deputy's claim that he saw a device in her right hand. It just so happens she does not have a right hand, having lost it some time ago. A court hearing that had been scheduled for Tuesday was canceled after the case was dropped. I have no hand, therefore you have no case. Chris Jansen, Me and a Beer, I-99.
1: Prettiest girl I'd ever seen. Look at her, man, look at me.

1999, working our way into the 10 o'clock hour. One great song after another all night long. Welcome aboard. I'm Steve Hall with Tucker Wetmore. Here's Brunette. 599. Happy Thursday, everybody.

1999. You've heard the phrase once in a blue moon. Well, once in a blue moon comes up this weekend. It's the second full moon of the month of May that comes up Sunday. It reaches its peak at 4:45. It's the blue micro moon coming up Sunday. The second full moon of the month of May. Could be beautiful weather to check it out. Jesse Walker's forecast coming up. Here's Scotty McCreary from High 90.

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2: Hi, everyone. We're looking at partly cloudy skies as we head for the overnight tonight, dropping down to 55. Then for tomorrow, look for increasing clouds, but a nice day. Highs near 80. For tomorrow night, mostly cloudy, dropping to 58. Weekend looks great. Partly sunny, pleasant, looks to be dry. Highs both days in the upper 70s. From WTWO, your local weather authority, I'm meteorologist Jesse Walker.
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9.99, no winner in the Powerball drawing last night. 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There's Chase Matthew, Darlin', 9.99. 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

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You can win those tickets. It ain't a bad line. 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

$9.99. 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Hudson Westbrook, house again. High 99.

I-99. Well, the weekend is almost here. We're almost done with Thursday, ready to put it in the rearview mirror. It's just after 11 o'clock as we start our final hour together today. I'm Steve Hall with that new one from Morgan Wallen. Don't wait. I-99.

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5: Hi, everyone. We're looking at partly cloudy skies as we head for the overnight tonight, dropping down to 55. Then for tomorrow, look for increasing clouds, but a nice day. Highs near 80. For tomorrow night, mostly cloudy, dropping to 58. Weekend looks great. Partly sunny, pleasant, looks to be dry. Highs both days in the upper 70s. From WTWO, your local weather authority, I'm meteorologist Jesse Walker.
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99. Well, the Cubs finally snapped that long losing streak. Cubs beat Pittsburgh yesterday 10-4 to snap a 10-game losing streak. It's been a weird year for the Cubs. They've had two 10-game winning streaks and one 10-game losing streak. In spite of all those losses, the Cubs still only 4.5 games out of first in the National League Central. So they've got plenty of time to get back to the top of the division. It's Ella Langley, choosing Texas, I-99. Good evening, everybody.

0: $9.99. 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So just like Arby's, we have the meats. Ends of the Earth, here's Ty Myers from High 99.
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$9.99, bringing my workday to a close. Thanks a lot for your company today. Be back tomorrow to do it again. Help you kick off the weekend on a Friday. Have yourself a great day. Just keep yourself safe, happy, and healthy, and we'll talk again real soon. Time to turn this truck around. It's Jordan Davis from High 99.

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I mean, Dad always says, don't worry about it, right? Or maybe Dad could just take the bull by the horns, call the dad joke.

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Howdy, y'all. This is Aaron Watson. This is my brand new song, Pontiac. I wrote this song about a memory that I had where my mom and dad got into an argument when I was little. I remember mom drove off, but mom came back. And this song is about me asking mom, you know, if I'm just like dad, what did he say, what did he do to get you to turn that Pontiac back around? Howdy, y'all. 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

99, the Wabash Valley's Country Station. Good morning. Happy Friday. Mostly sunny today, a high of 78. I think I hear some crappie calling my name at the lake. Here's Luke Combs.

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0: 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Local weather authority forecast.
11: Good morning, everyone. We're looking at some pretty good weather on this Friday. Partly sunny skies, nice temperature, highs up near 80 degrees. Then for tonight, mostly cloudy, dropping down to 58. For tomorrow, as we kick off the weekend, partly sunny, a high of 78. Kind of the same on Sunday, partly sunny and upper 70s. From WTWO, your local weather authority, I'm meteorologist Jesse Walker.
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Hi, 99, the Wabash Valley's country station. I see that today is National Paperclip Day, and I'm sure the reason that note is on my desk is because it's a reminder I need to turn in the paperclip I got from the office 3 weeks ago. Here's Blake Shelton, Stay Country, to Die Trying. 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

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I mean, Dad always says, don't worry about it, right? Or maybe Dad could just take the bull by the horns, call the Dad Joke Hotline with his own joke.

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1: Good morning from the WTWO Newsroom. I'm David Shepard reporting. The Montezuma School Board has voted to close its elementary school, but now we're learning that it's being turned into a charter school. The University of Southern Indiana approved the application change for Montezuma Elementary. A community meeting was held last night to help answer any questions that families might have about the changes. The Indiana Department of Health says the infant mortality rate in 2025 is on par to be the lowest rate since record keeping began back in 1900. According to a news release, early data shows the infant mortality rate in the state last year was 6.3 deaths per 1,000 live births. The West Terre Haute Community Center receiving a generous donation Thursday courtesy of Ranger Power. The company is a solar developer that has been in West Terre Haute for the past few years. After conversations with local organizations and residents, they decided the community center was the best place for a donation. The company gifted the community center $2,000 that will be used to upgrade that facility. In national news this morning, a rocket belonging to Jeff Bezos' Blue Origin exploding during a test at the launch pad Thursday night, shaking nearby homes and briefly painting the sky orange. The company says it's investigating the cause. And Iran and the United States trading blows overnight, with each side accusing the other of violating the ceasefire. It comes as President Trump is reviewing the latest version of a potential agreement with Iran, but has not yet signed off on it. In the newsroom, I'm David Shepard reporting for WTWO, your local news leader.
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0: 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Local Weather Authority forecast.
3: Good morning, everyone. We're looking at some pretty good weather on this Friday. Partly sunny skies, nice temperatures, highs up near 80 degrees. Then for tonight, mostly cloudy, dropping down to 58. For tomorrow, as we kick off the weekend, partly sunny, a high of 78. Kind of the same on Sunday, partly sunny and upper 70s. From WTWO, your local weather authority, I'm meteorologist Jesse Walker.
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0: I-99, the Wabash Rally's Country Station, Rascal Flats, and Rewind. Good morning. Happy Friday, my friend. Not a bad day in store for us today. Going to be sunshine. A high today getting up to 84. We start our day at 62.
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0: 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I bet you would love to see Scotty McCreery, wouldn't you? Well, he, along with Josh Turner, are going to be there at the Morgan County Fairgrounds. That's going to be coming up on June 13th. If you'd like tickets for the show, text Morgan to 24609. 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
0: Hey, good morning, my friend. 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

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Well, a couple of pretty cool additions to Alan Jackson's finale show. A festival is going to do some AI matching. I'll have details about that. And Riley Green gets Toby Keith's family's blessing. Details coming up after Change My Mind. Hi, 99. Good morning.

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10: Good morning, everyone. We're looking at some pretty good weather on this Friday. Partly sunny skies, nice temperatures, highs up near 80 degrees. Then for tonight, mostly cloudy, dropping down to 58. For tomorrow, as we kick off the weekend, partly sunny, a high of 78. Kind of the same on Sunday, partly sunny and upper 70s. From WTWO, your local weather authority, I'm meteorologist Jesse Walker.
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High 99, the Wabash Valley's Country News coming up at 7. 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
1: Good morning from the WTWO newsroom. I'm David Shepard reporting. A West Terre Haute man has been arrested for leading police on a chase that began in the area of Durkas Ferry Road and State Road 63. The sheriff's office identifying the driver as 46-year-old James Harvey. He's facing multiple charges this morning. The city of Terre Haute saw a record-breaking year for tourism in 2025 at 1.7 million visitors. The Laverne Gibson Championship Golf Course brings about $10 million in economic impact annually and around 100,000 visitors. Other big attractions include the Larry Bird Museum and the Terre Haute Air Show, which is set to return in August. The Indiana DNR is urging residents to stay safe out on the water this summer. If you're boating, make sure you're not impaired and stay aware of other boaters on the water. You're also urged to wear a life jacket while out on the water. Just days after Federal Coffee in downtown Terre Haute announced its closing at the end of the month, a new business plans to move into that space. It'll be a new coffee shop called Max's Brew House, named after the famous Terre Haute poet Max Ehrman. In a statement, the company says that our goal remains the same, creating a welcoming downtown spot where community, coffee, and conversation come together. In world news this morning, Iran and the United States trading blows overnight, with each side accusing the other of violating the ceasefire. This all comes as President Trump is reviewing the latest version of a potential agreement with Iran that could extend the ceasefire, but the president has not yet signed off on it. In the newsroom, I'm David Shepard reporting for WTWO, your local news leader.
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0: 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Local Weather Authority forecast.
4: Good morning, everyone. We're looking at some pretty good weather on this Friday. Partly sunny skies, nice temperatures. Highs up near 80 degrees. Then for tonight, mostly cloudy, dropping down to 58. For tomorrow, as we kick off the weekend, partly sunny, a high of 78. Kind of the same on Sunday, partly sunny and upper 70s. From WTWO, your local weather authority, I'm meteorologist Jesse Walker.
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0: 99, Billy Currington, and Good Directions. Well, if you've had a little too much to drink and something tells you, boy, this would be a good idea, it's probably a good idea to just turn around and walk away because it'll save you a lot of money. A man from Chicago was visiting in Key West over the weekend and apparently was standing a couple of feet away from a police cruiser and decided, I think it'd be a good idea to take this thing for a little cruise. So he decided to jump in it and start driving it around in the parking lot. And, well, after he was arrested, he figured out later that was a bad idea. He's now facing several charges. Well, so there you go. If you've had a little too much to drink, just turn around and walk the other way, and it'll save you a lot of money. By the way, you're welcome.
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0: I-99 Chase Rice and Florida Georgia Line, drinking beer, talking God, amen. Hey, White on the Wabash coming up on June the 20th, and we got your tickets for the show. All you have to do, order your tickets at high99.com. 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And just so you know, if you buy four or more, they're only $10. 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

5.99, Jelly Roll with Lady Wilson, Somebody Save Me. It's Thomas Redd and Jordan Davis. Ain't a bad life. That's kind of the way I feel. I love mine. Hope you love yours, too. 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

0: 99, Thomas Rhett, Jordan Davis, ain't a bad lie. Well, one softball game from last night. Riverton Park, they defeat North Vermilion 13-1. And tonight, they will play the championship game against Covington. Wish the Lady Panthers the best of luck.
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15: Good morning, everyone. We're looking at some pretty good weather on this Friday. Partly sunny skies, nice temperatures. Highs up near 80 degrees. Then for tonight, mostly cloudy, dropping down to 58. For tomorrow, as we kick off the weekend, partly sunny, a high of 78. Kind of the same on Sunday, partly sunny and upper 70s. From WTWO, your local weather authority, I'm meteorologist Jesse Walker.
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0: High 99, the Wabash Valley's country station, Dylan Scott, and what he'll never have. Good morning. Happy Friday, my dear friend. It's time for the Breakfast Bribe, and Kylie from the Terre Haute Parks Department joins me today. How you doing, kid?
1: Doing well. Thank you for having me.
0: Well, thank you for being here. And man, we got a really cool event you guys are doing coming up June the 19th.
1: Yes, we've got a big fundraiser going for our upcoming golf outing over at Holman Links on June 19th. We're hosting this outing to fundraise for the Vigo County Firefighters Memorial Statue. So we're really hoping we can get lots of people to come out. If you have the day, we'd love to have you come on out and get on the range at Holman Links.
0: Awesome. And what's this to raise money for?
1: Yes. Bill Wolf designed a beautiful memorial statue we are fundraising for to commemorate the lost firefighters that lost their lives within Terre Haute and Vigo County. So a really important project for us to honor those men and women who served and, were so that we can make sure that we're honoring them and taking care of their legacy there.
0: All right, cool. And I do have to ask you about another event that you have coming up, a fish fest. Tell me about that.
1: You got it. We have our big fish fest coming up in June over at Maple Avenue Nature Park. We would love to have lots of families come out and fish with us for that event. It's going to be a really wonderful festival. We'll have a ton of vendors there with different activities all related to fish. We've got dollar hot dogs, all kinds of good stuff for the whole family.
0: Dollar hot dogs. Speaking my language now.
1: Can't beat it.
0: Dan from Quality Roofing joins us. How you doing today, my friend?
2: I'm good, Marty. How are you?
0: I'm living the dream.
2: You are the dream, aren't you?
0: Yeah, apparently.
2: Dollar hot dog sounds pretty good, doesn't it?
0: It does. It does. That is a price so low that Boom Boom Cannon will probably be there to buy one.
2: Throw in some 50-cent chili and he'd be on it.
0: Oh, yeah, absolutely. Dollar hot dogs. Knowing him like I do, as cheap as he is, he would probably show up there and goes, hey, do I get a discount with my AARP card?
2: He might actually even buy you a hot dog.
0: Yeah, I know. If he gets the AARP discount, he would definitely buy me one.
2: Exactly. Kylie, that golf outing sounds like a good time. Hopefully you get a lot of people out there. The Firefighters Memorial, I think, is an awesome, awesome idea. The statue would be a great thing to get up and going here in town. Appreciate you guys doing that. That's so awesome. We at Quality Roofing would like to give you $100 to help you out with that.
1: Oh, my goodness. Thank you so much.
2: Absolutely.
1: We are so appreciative. It really has been a group effort. This committee formed with a lot of local veterans, and our both county and city firefighters are joining in with the city parks department, and it's a full community effort, so every bit counts, and thank you so much. We will definitely deposit this into our Wabash Valley Community Foundation account. That's where we're holding all of our funds to try to get our starter going to get that memorial built and set up over at our Memorial Stadium. And this will contribute toward that. So thank you.
2: Awesome. Awesome. What was the date again on the golf outing?
1: June 19th. Registration is still open for the outing. We'd love for anyone to please come and join us. Get your team together, have some fun, and support a good cause. We have registration available online through the Wabash Valley Community Foundation website. So if you Google up Vigo County Firefighters Memorial Project, you'll get all of the information. And we have this wonderful golf outing coming up on June 19th, but we also have a lot of other ways you could contribute if golf isn't your preferred way. You could buy a brick, you could join us through any type of contribution you'd be willing to make so that we can honor these men and women, these lost firefighters. So again, thank you so much. This means a lot, and we'd love to get more people together to make this happen as a community.
2: Awesome. Well, you know people in town want to go golfing, so you might as well golf for a good cause.
0: Exactly. I'm more of a fan of the 19th hole. So.
2: Well, yes.
1: Don't worry. The proceeds from the bar will come too.
2: You've got to get through the first 18 to get to the 19th, so.
0: Nope, I just go straight to the 19th hole.
2: Okay.
0: That's how I roll. Well, Kylie, thank you very much, and thank you for doing that for my friends on the fire departments. I'm very close to all of them around here. I appreciate it, Dan. We certainly appreciate the things that Quality Roofing does to help the community out. We really appreciate you, my friend.
2: Thank you, sir.
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1: Good morning from the WTWO Newsroom. I'm David Shepard reporting. The Montezuma School Board has voted to close its elementary school, but now we're learning that it's being turned into a charter school. The University of Southern Indiana approved the application change for Montezuma Elementary. A community meeting was held last night to help answer any questions that families might have about the changes. The Indiana Department of Health says the infant mortality rate in 2025 is on par to be the lowest rate since record keeping began back in 1900. According to a news release, early data shows the infant mortality rate in the state last year was 6.3 deaths per 1,000 live births. The West Terre Haute Community Center receiving a generous donation Thursday courtesy of Ranger Power. The company is a solar developer that has been in West Terre Haute for the past few years. After conversations with local organizations and residents, they decided the community center was the best place for a donation. The company gifted the community center $2,000 that will be used to upgrade that facility. In national news this morning, a rocket belonging to Jeff Bezos' Blue Origin exploding during a test at the launch pad Thursday night, shaking nearby homes and briefly painting the sky orange. The company says it's investigating the cause. And Iran and the United States trading blows overnight, with each side accusing the other of violating the ceasefire. It comes as President Trump is reviewing the latest version of a potential agreement with Iran, but has not yet signed off on it. In the newsroom, I'm David Shepard reporting for WTWO, your local news leader.
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0: 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Local weather authority forecast.
3: Good morning, everyone. We're looking at some pretty good weather on this Friday. Partly sunny skies, nice temperatures, highs up near 80 degrees. Then for tonight, mostly cloudy, dropping down to 58. For tomorrow, as we kick off the weekend, partly sunny, a high of 78. Kind of the same on Sunday, partly sunny and upper 70s. From WTWO, your local weather authority, I'm meteorologist Jesse Walker.
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0: 99, that is Ty Myers and Ends of the Earth. Happy birthday goes out to Jason Zuper and Zoop. Hope you have a great day, young man. My neighbor and my hairstylist, Jamie Beechler, celebrating her birthday today. And Marty Kerr Jr., celebrating his birthday today. Marty, I know I don't have to tell you twice to celebrate in style.
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3: 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Local weather authority forecast.
12: Good morning, everyone. We're looking at some pretty good weather on this Friday. Partly sunny skies, nice temperatures, highs up near 80 degrees. Then for tonight, mostly cloudy, dropping down to 58. For tomorrow, as we kick off the weekend, partly sunny, a high of 78. Kind of the same on Sunday, partly sunny and upper 70s. From WTWO, your local weather authority, I'm meteorologist Jesse Walker.
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0: I-99, Blake Shelton, Stay Country or Die Trying. Hey, coming up June 5th through the 7th, it is the Rosedale Strawberry Festival right there on Main Street in Rosedale. Lots of cool things going to be going on, including the fact that they'll have a beer garden and live bands. Check it out, the Rosedale Strawberry Festival.
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1: 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Sunshine today, a high of 84. It's Jordan Davis and Turn This Truck Around.

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12: All right, everyone, we've got some pretty nice weather on this Friday. Partly sunny skies across the area. Daytime high of around 80 degrees. That's a little bit above average. Then for tonight, mostly cloudy, dropping down to 58. For tomorrow to kick off the weekend, more good news. Partly sunny, a high of 78. Pretty much the same thing again on Sunday. From WTWO, your local weather authority, I'm meteorologist Jesse Walker.
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I love our new girl, Alexa. 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Alexa, you rock, girl. 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

99, the Wabash Valley's country station. Scotty McCreary, who, by the way, is going to be at the Morgan County Fair on June 13th. Text the word Morgan to 24609, and you could win tickets. Well, that's going to wrap it up for me, Party Marty. My girl Charlie coming up next. Have a great rest of your day, and I'll see you tomorrow afternoon at 2. Maybe here with Luke Combs.

Redneck Crazy. I love seeing Redneck Crazy once in a while. I really do. His name is Tyler Farr, and we are the Wabash Valley's Country. Welcome to High 99, and our tale of the week's name is Dancer. And I'm going to need you to go adopt her. She's at the Terre Haute Humane Society. 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And Dancer is 7 years old. She's a family dog. She's sweet. She's a mixed breed. She loves to go for rides and walks. I need you to go take her home. 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
0: 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Local weather authority forecast.
8: All right, well, we've got some pretty nice weather on this Friday. Partly sunny skies across the area. Daytime high of around 80 degrees. That's a little bit above average. Then for tonight, mostly cloudy, dropping down to 58. For tomorrow to kick off the weekend, more good news. Partly sunny, a high of 78. Pretty much the same thing again on Sunday. From WTWO, your local weather authority, I'm meteorologist Jesse Walker.
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Is it Cold Beer Calling Your Name? Jameson Rogers and Luke Combs on the Wabash Valley's Country Station. Partly sunny and 81 degrees. Could be sun by tomorrow afternoon with a high of 82. Partly sunny and 80 on Sunday. This might be the best weekend wrap of May. 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
1: I just fell in love with the song, and there was no way around it. 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

Jordan Davis, next thing you know, we are Hot 99. And are you looking to declutter? A lot of people keep stuff they shouldn't. What are a couple items people always say they regret keeping? Well, old paperwork, old furniture, anything that expired, leftover paint, and extra cookware. Just think about it when you're decluttering this weekend. Here is Jason Aldean, Hot 99.

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High 99 wants your dad jokes, and it could win you a $100 gift certificate, which you could give to your dad or just keep for yourself. I mean, dad always says, don't worry about it, right? Or maybe dad could just take the bull by the horns, call the dad joke hotline with his own joke.

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His name is Elvy Shane. It's my boy on Hot 99, the Wabash Valley's country station. Minutes away from Ella Langley, Sam Hunt, Kenny Chesney, Cody Johnson, all these hits on 99.

Take your time. It's Sam Hunt on the Wabash Valley's Country. Well, only four songs have spent more weeks at number one than Ella Langley's Choosing Texas. Meant to Be by Bebe Rexha and Florida Georgia Line was 50 weeks. Shaboozy's A Bar Song was 45 weeks. Sam Hunt's Body Like a Back Row was 34 weeks. Gabby Barrett's was 27 weeks. And right now, Ella Langley's Choosing Texas is at 26 weeks. She's the queen on 99.

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0: 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Local Weather Authority forecast.
8: All right, well, we've got some pretty nice weather on this Friday. Partly sunny skies across the area. Daytime high of around 80 degrees. That's a little bit above average. Bad for tonight, mostly cloudy, dropping down to 58. For tomorrow to kick off the weekend, more good news. Partly sunny, a high of 78. Pretty much the same thing again on Sunday. From WTWO, your local weather authority, I'm meteorologist Jesse Walker.
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Little heartache on the dance floor here on the Wabash Valley's Country Station. Well, the people in New York City generate the most revenue of any city in the world. $2.44 trillion, making it larger than the economies of all but nine countries around the whole world. There's a lot of money flying around, so it's not a surprise that tickets for the NBA Finals are the most expensive NBA Finals tickets on record. Just to get in to the games are already around $3,500. There are no seats listed in the $100 level for less than $6,000. Courtside tickets are selling for more than $100,000. The Knicks have not won an NBA championship since 1973. We'll see how excited they are and just how expensive these tickets get. The next game for the Knicks, Game 1, is going to be on June 3rd. That's next Wednesday. We're Hot 99.

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16: 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Local weather authority forecast.
17: All right, everyone, we've got some pretty nice weather on this Friday. Partly sunny skies across the area. Daytime high of around 80 degrees. That's a little bit above average. Then for tonight, mostly cloudy, dropping down to 58. For tomorrow to kick off the weekend, more good news. Partly sunny, a high of 78. Pretty much the same thing again on Sunday. From WTWO, your local weather authority, I'm meteorologist Jesse Walker.
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Chevrolet by Dustin Lynch and Jelly Roll on the Wabash Valley's Country Station. Well, the Bachelor casting is underway. I guess a bunch of the guys from that shelved season of The Bachelorette are in the running. They're searching for the next leading man. But we're all going to have to wait a little longer for the next rose ceremony regardless, because filming isn't even going to start until the fall, and it'll air next winter. We are Hot 99 with Luke Combs. Day.

Just a little past 1 o'clock with Lainey Wilson and Watermelon Moonshine on the Wabash Valley's Country, and she is teasing new music. I guess her next single is going to be called Phone, Keys, Wallet. There's a line in it saying, boy, you know I'd lose my head if it wasn't attached. Got a couple screws loose. I relate. Here's Tom Myers, Ends of the Earth on the Wabash Valley's Country.

Springsteen with Eric Church on Hot 99. And are you planning a big old vacation this summer? There are some items we need to unplug before we leave. Okay, pulling the plug on some of these, not only going to lower your energy bill, but it'll reduce the risk of fire. Who wants to worry about that while on vacation? So what are the five items you have to unplug before you take off? They say battery chargers, space heaters, the countertop appliances, home entertainment systems, and hairstyling tools. Here's Blake, Hot 99.

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0: 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Local Weather Authority forecast.
10: All right, well, we've got some pretty nice weather on this Friday. Partly sunny skies across the area. Daytime high of around 80 degrees. That's a little bit above average. Then for tonight, mostly cloudy, dropping down to 58. For tomorrow to kick off the weekend, more good news. Partly sunny, a high of 78. Pretty much the same thing again on Sunday. From WTWO, your local weather authority, I'm meteorologist Jesse Walker.
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That was Megan Maroney, who missed the ACM Awards because she went to her best friend's wedding. She was her maid of honor, and she shared on social media a bunch of pictures, and she sang at the reception. That's a good friend. Here is Jordan Davis, Hot 99.

Trouble with the Heartbreak. It's Jason Aldean on the Wabash Valley's Country Station. And how would you like to win tickets to go to Holiday World and Splash and Safari? 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

Maybe she's in Texas, or maybe she's in Indiana, Blake. We are Hot 99. Good afternoon. It's Rascal Flatts and the Joe Bros. I dare you on the Wabash Valley's country.

Cody Johnson in Human here at High 99. We are the Wabash Valley's country and 81 degrees out there this afternoon. Clouds tonight with low of 60. Going to be sun by tomorrow afternoon, high of 82 and partly sunny and 80 on Sunday. It's Riley Green, Ella Langley. Don't mind if I do. High 99.

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0: 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Local weather authority forecast.
10: All right, well, we've got some pretty nice weather on this Friday. Partly sunny skies across the area. Daytime high of around 80 degrees. That's a little bit above average. Then for tonight, mostly cloudy, dropping down to 58. For tomorrow to kick off the weekend, more good news. Partly sunny, a high of 78. Pretty much the same thing again on Sunday. From WTWO, your local weather authority, I'm meteorologist Jesse Walker.
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Just the way, Parmalee and Blanco Brown here on the Wabash Valley's Country Station. 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You have to call our dad joke hotline. If we play your joke on the air, you're getting a $100 gift certificate. 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The cheesier, the cornier, the better. So how do you get your joke on the air? 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And good luck from the Wabash Valley's Country.

0: 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It is a great song, gives you the words when you don't have the words to speak them.
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Little rocker from Jason Aldean called Lots Come On here at Hot 99. And today is Put a Pillow on Your Fridge Day, which is weird. Every day on May 29th. I guess it's meant to bring you prosperity and good fortune. And it's quite literal. People are to put a pillow on their fridge for the magic to work. So in the old tradition, people would put their pillows inside the fridge for this ritual to work. But not everyone finds sleeping on a chilly pillow is comfortable. You're more than welcome to try that instead to honor the old ways. But only if you can withstand that cold and you have room in your fridge. Here's Dylan Scott on 99.

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1: 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My shift. I'm done. We are the Wabash Valley's country station. Rob's sneaking around the hallways. He'll be in next right after 3 o'clock. It's Shaboozy and Jelly Roll with Amen on 99.

I-99, happy Friday afternoon. I'm Rob, glad to be with you. This is Kelsea Ballerini and her song Baggage on High 99.

I-99, great weekend on tap. If you're looking at getting outside, I've got a suggestion for you. I'll share that next. This is Chase Matthew and Darlin on I-99.

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15: All right, everyone, we've got some pretty nice weather on this Friday. Partly sunny skies across the area. Daytime high of around 80 degrees. That's a little bit above average. Then for tonight, mostly cloudy, dropping down to 58. For tomorrow to kick off the weekend, more good news. Partly sunny, a high of 78. Pretty much the same thing again on Sunday. From WTWO, your local weather authority, I'm meteorologist Jesse Walker.
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1: Hi, 99. Hi there, I'm Rob. So if you're looking for something to do tomorrow, how about this? The Wabash Valley Audubon Society and Dobbs Park Nature Center are hosting the 8th annual Terre Haute Bird Festival. It goes on from noon till 5 at Dobbs Park, and you can enjoy a bird hike, crafts and games, and if you want a souvenir, bring cash, because cash is accepted for festival merch, and that's it. Chris Jansen right here in Me and a Beer on High 99.

0: Hey y'all, this is Kelsey Hart, and this is my new single, Fireworks. Pretty much about, you know, going back to a relationship, but knowing you shouldn't. And so I hope you guys like it.
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I-99 makes some big plans to head to the Morgan County Fairgrounds in Martinsville Saturday night, June 13th. Scotty McCreary, Josh Turner going to be there. And would you like to win a pair of tickets? Text Morgan, M-O-R-G-A-N, Morgan, to 24609 right now, and you might just win. Here's Jason Aldean on High 99.

0: in honor of Dad. High 99 wants your dad jokes, and it could win you a $100 gift certificate, which you could give to your dad or just keep for yourself. I mean, Dad always says, don't worry about it, right? Or maybe Dad could just take the bull by the horns, call the dad joke hotline with his own joke, and win the prize. I mean, that'd be a real dad thing to do.
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I-99, that was Luke Combs, Ain't No Love in Oklahoma. I'm Rob. Thank you for being here. Riley Green, Change My Mind. It's High 99.

High 99 with each and every tick of the clock getting closer to the weekend. This hour, Blake Shelton, Ella Langley, and the latest from Jason Aldean. It's called Don't Tell on Me. Right now, Thomas Rhett and Jordan Davis. 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

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Hi there, I'm Rob. And believe it or not, we are blessed here in Indiana. And I'll tell you why coming up. Has to do with your pocketbook. Here's Blake Shelton. 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
10: Hi, everyone. We're headed for a partly cloudy night tonight. Temperatures dropping down to 58. Then for tomorrow, the kickoff of the weekend, it looks good. Partly sunny, warm, a high of 82. For tomorrow night, partly cloudy back into the mid-50s. We round out the weekend on Sunday with more good news, partly sunny and 78. From WTWO, your local weather authority, I'm meteorologist Jesse Walker.
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I-99. So, you know, you're probably not thinking that we're blessed when you're sitting there at the pump and you're trying to fill up your pickup and you're seeing gas at about $3.90 a gallon. Well, I'll tell you what, maybe you should say a little prayer of thanks, because believe it or not, Indiana gas prices are the lowest in the nation at $3.90 per gallon. That's largely thanks to Governor Mike Braun's suspension of the two gas taxes we have here in the state. He says the state's fiscal responsibility over the last year and a half under his administration has allowed the state to suspend taxes and not have it be a big deal. He said he's going to review continuing the break in early June because, well, he likes the idea that we got the lowest gas prices in the country. Although I will say this, at $3.90 per gallon, it is going to be an expensive summer for that summer road trip. But still, sometimes you just got to say what the heck and do it, right? Here's Justin Moore and Time's Ticking on High 99.

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0: Hi.

I-99, congratulations to all the graduates of 2026 from the radio station, from Dorset Automotive and Indiana State University. And congratulations to Nikki Pastrzycki, who graduated from ISU this year. Two bachelor's degrees and two minors. Amazing, don't you think? She's also been working in the automotive industry for 4 years and plans to continue that career. Good luck with whatever you're doing. I think that's awesome. Cody Johnson right here and The Fall on High 99.

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1: 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Hi there, I'm Rob. Glad that you're here. This hour, Max McNown, Luke Combs, and Kelsey Ballerini. This is Hudson Westbrook and House Again on Hi 99.

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Hi there, I'm Rob. Thanks for being here. Hey, check out our latest adoptable pet. 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And I'll tell you what, senior pups sometimes make some of the best first dogs if you're looking to get one. She is our Heritage Animal Hospital Tale of the Week. 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
9: Hi, everyone. We're headed for a partly cloudy night. Tonight, temperatures dropping down to 58. Then for tomorrow, to kick off the weekend, it looks good. Partly sunny, warm, a high of 82. For tomorrow night, partly cloudy, back into the mid-50s. We round out the weekend on Sunday with more good news, partly sunny and 78. From WTWO, your local weather authority, I'm meteorologist Jesse Walker.
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Hi, 99. Hi there, I'm Rob. Thank you for hanging out with us. The tourism numbers the Terre Haute showed, very impressive and surprising. We'll get into them next. Here's Luke Combs.

0: Keith, and this is my new single, Kill the Man.
1: I just fell in love with the song, and there was no way around it. 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

Hi 99. Hi there, I'm Rob. Kelsey Ballerini and Love Me Like You Mean It. Glad to be with you this afternoon, and I got some tourism numbers I want to lay on you. Let's start with some modest ones. The Larry Bird Museum. It's been open now for 2 years. They've welcomed about 19,000 visitors from around the world in the first 2 years of operation. And I know that that's a modestly impressive. But how about this? 1.7 million visitors in Terre Haute this past year. Record-breaking year for the city. We see about $300 million in visitor spending every year. And the big factor in that, sports. The cross-country course itself brings in 100,000 visitors and $10 million. And then you throw the colleges and their sports programs in there. That also helps the city be a sports tourist destination. And then people check out, you know, some of the restaurants and the stuff on Wabash Street, or just driving around the town. You see some of the murals and the different things. It's a very fun, interesting town to be in. And you can really relax, too. You're just trying to chill out. Anyway, good job, Terre Haute. Those are some great numbers. Here's Riley Green and Ella Langley.

0: 99.
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High 99, thanks for being here tonight. This hour, Dylan Scott, Chase Matthews, and Chevy Silverado. It's the latest from Bailey Zimmerman. This is Jordan Davis, going to turn that truck around on High 99.

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0: 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Local Weather Authority forecast.
7: All right, well, we've got some pretty nice weather on this Friday. Partly sunny skies across the area. Daytime high of around 80 degrees. That's a little bit above average. Bad for tonight, mostly cloudy, dropping down to 58. For tomorrow to kick off the weekend, more good news. Partly sunny, a high of 78. Pretty much the same thing again on Sunday. From WTWO, your local weather authority, I'm meteorologist Jesse Walker.
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Hi there, it's Rob. So a new survey asked people to rank the biggest modern status symbols. Top answers include a high-end watch, a luxury handbag, the latest iPhone, and a walk-in closet. Now, I definitely get the handbag. I get the watch, especially if it's high-end. The iPhone, yeah, maybe. But a walk-in closet? 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And the only reason that was any kind of a status for me was that I still had friends that were living with mom and dad. It was certainly an unremarkable apartment. It's High 99.

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I-99, that sounds like some good advice. Now the question, do I go with one of the beers I have from Terre Haute Brewing Company or Captain and Coke? Choices, choices. Here's Chris Young, Hi-99.

the weekend is finally here. Say hallelujah. It's just after 7 o'clock as we get the show off and rolling tonight. Thanks for joining us. I'm Steve Hall with Luke Combs. Sleepless in a Hotel Room. 599.

99. It's been a beautiful day. Lots of sunshine and temperatures mild. Still 80 degrees across the valley. It's going to be a fabulous weekend. Get out and enjoy it. Jesse Walker's got details of the forecast in just a couple minutes. Here's Jason Aldean from High 99.

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13: High 99. Local weather authority forecast.
14: Hi, everyone. We're headed for a partly cloudy night. Tonight, temperatures dropping down to 58. Then for tomorrow, to kick off the weekend, it looks good. Partly sunny, warm, a high of 82. For tomorrow night, partly cloudy, back into the mid-50s. We round out the weekend on Sunday with more good news, partly sunny and 78. From WTWO, your local weather authority, I'm meteorologist Jesse Walker.
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I knew I'd see her around. I'd be at some party, she'd show up and I'd be walking out. Or across some parking lot, hiding behind her sister. I'd look up, she'd be at the red light beside me in that white Maxima with the sticker on the back.

5.99. Well, we're just a week away from the Rosedale Strawberry Festival. It's coming up next Friday through Sunday, June 5th through the 7th. Festivities to be held on Main Street in Rosedale. What's going on? Well, they'll have live music. There'll be a tractor show, a car show, beer garden, and strawberry shortcakes. The Rosedale Strawberry Festival, Main Street in Rosedale, June 5th through the 7th. Tucker Wedmore, Brunette, 5.99.

99. Well, we're heading into the mosquito season, and here's some good news for you. New research shows that mosquitoes can actually learn to love the presence of DEET, one of the most common insect repellents. Scientists conducted lab experiments where they successfully reversed the mosquito's aversion to the chemical DEET, even making them more willing to approach humans wearing it. So instead of keeping the mosquitoes away, it's actually drawing them to you. They say DEET is still the best one to use, so enjoy your summer. Blake Shelton, stay country or die trying. 599. Good evening.

0: 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Or maybe Dad could just take the bull by the horns, call the Dad Joke Hotline with his own joke, and win the prize. I mean, that'd be a real dad thing to do.
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8: 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Between the ice dams, snow buildup, and windstorms, your roof has already been seriously tested. 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
3: 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High 99.